0: Afternoons on Vision Christian Radio.
1: Hello, it's Shelley filling in for Greg Newman this afternoon. And have you ever wondered about what the word hello even means? Where did it come from? And why have we only been using it for the last 150 years? I'll let you know this afternoon. I hope you can join me.
0: 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Balance. Fairness. Christian worldview.
2: In this bulletin, world leaders preparing for the reopening of the Strait of Hormuz and the Queensland government bolstering child protection laws. Good afternoon, I'm Jaden James. Leaders at the G7 have been discussing how best to get

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1: What would it look like if truth shaped the decisions made in our country? 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Stand with us and be part of that impact. 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
4: We had a cat called Speedy that got run over by a car. It turns out his name didn't align with his destiny. I know that's a dark illustration, but that's kind of encouraging because the names we've been given or the names we give ourselves don't necessarily determine our future. If someone called you a loser, doesn't mean you have to lose. You may have called yourself a no-hoper, but it doesn't mean you can't have hope. In the mental health space, there's a lot of names and labels that get thrown around. But just because I'm a pastor with bipolar doesn't mean my mental ill health defines me. I am firstly a child of God. I am loved by my family. I don't have it all together, but God's using me anyway. Don't let the negative labels and names that have been spoken over your life define your future or rob you of a fantastic existence.
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1: 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You guys prayed with me. You put music into my world that stirred my heart again.
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0: 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God bless you. I'm Bernie Diamond, and I'll catch you again same time tomorrow with a different perspective.
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